slowly, stick another side of me and twist it all around. I want love to grab my fingers gently, slam them in a doorway, put my face into the ground. I want love to murder my own mother, take her off to somewhere like

up and fight me. 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And I want.

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Spray paint the vegetables, dog food skulls, the beefcake patio. Kill the headlights and put it in neutral. Stock car flaming with a loser in the crucible. Babies in Reno, vitamin D.

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You get a parking violation and a magnet.

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Look out your window, I

He played guitar, jamming good in Weird and Gilly and the Spiders from Mars. He played it left hand, but made it

take a roll about it. Don't you mind a word I doubt it. Every day's a waste, I know it. Every day's a funeral. Cut down, I'm feeling lost. Lost my mind, I'm Mr. Frost. Collected all the evidence. I'm off the edge, I'm on the fence. It's

You may as well give in and give over. Stop waiting for clovers and miracles. Ain't no one delivering except from you. The growth so far has been exceptional, but still there's a lot to do, a lot to face, a lot to learn, a lot to change, a lot to

the lessons, time to put in action. You will receive the blessings, time to self-sanction. In a spiritual fashion, your mind is your white fire. Hell and your heaven must come together.

Netflix, watching my TV, checking out the news. I tell my eyeballs fail to see. I mean, I'm saying that every day is just another rotten mess. And when it's gonna change my brand is anybody's guess. So I'm watching and I'm waiting, hoping for the best. Even think I go to sleep every time I hear them saying that there's no way today that trouble coming every day. No way today that trouble coming every day.

watch them throwing rocks and stuff and choking in the heat. Listen to reports about the whiskey passing round. See the smoke and fire and the market burning down. Watch while everybody on your street will take a turn. The stomping, smashing, bashing, crashing, slashing, busting, burning. But I'm watching and I'm waiting, hoping for the best. You think I go to bed every time I hear them saying that there's no way to delay that trouble coming every day. No way to delay that trouble coming every day.

You can eat it, cause baby I don't need it. Take your TV to the heated, and all that phony stuff on sports, and all the unconcerned reports. You know I watch that rotten box until my head begins to hurt. From checking out the way of the newsmen see they get the dirt before the guys on channel throwing from further they are third. That any show they'll interrupt, the breaking news if it comes up. They say that if the place blows up, they will be the first to tell. Cause the boys they got downtown are working hard and doing swell. And if anybody gets the news before it hits the street, they say that no one grabs it faster, their coverage can't be beat. And if another woman driver gets machine guns from her seat, they'll send some joker with a brownie, and you'll see it all complete. So I'm watching and I'm waiting, hoping for the best. Even think I'll go to praying. Every time I hear them saying that there's no way to delay that trouble coming every day. No way to delay that trouble coming every day. And you know something, people? I'm not black, but there's a whole lot of times I wish I could say I'm not white. Well, I've seen the fires burning and the local people turning on the merchants and the shops who used to sell their drums and mops and every other household item. Watch the mob that is turning bite them, and they say it served them right because a few of them were white. And it's the same across the nation, black and white discrimination. Yeah, and you can't understand me and all that other jazz they hand me in the papers and TV and all that mass stupidity that seems to grow more every day. Each time they hear something, they would say, you want to go and do your

Everything's alive, now it's lost. We just can't have the right to

Russell Simmons. Mr. Judah Bauer. Now, the number one blues singer in the country. Blues explosion. Yeah, that's right. We're number one. Number one in Philadelphia. Number one in D.C. Number one in Chicago. Number one in Detroit. Number one in Austin, Houston, Dallas, San Francisco, Los Angeles, Seattle, Portland, Vancouver.